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Something I really should do, put myself in your shoes. 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
1: 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The green light flashes, the flags go up, churning and burning.

Starlight through the clouds. Why won't anybody listen to me? 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